but yours is a full climb. You're making me dizzy, pumping the junk into my mind. Notice a half step, but yours is a full climb. You're making me dizzy, pumping the junk into my mind. Notice a half step, but yours is a full climb. You're making me dizzy, pumping the junk into my mind. Notice a half step, but yours is a full climb. You're

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4: From the Sky News Centre at 2, winger Marcus Rashford insists England are prepared to deal with the challenge of playing against Mexico at the iconic Azteca Stadium. The World Cup last 16 tie will kick off as scheduled at 1 a.m. Monday morning, despite concerns around thunderstorms. Mexico City is at high altitude and there will be a partisan home crowd. Rashford says they're ready to rise to the challenge.
5: It's a game of football. You know, we've all been playing football since we were kids and we've played in different environments, different atmospheres, and that's what the focus is, you know. And listen, it's all the same. We have to work together, work as a unit, and try to bring, you know, as close to our best as we can, and we'll be fine.
4: Meanwhile, holders Argentina have avoided a huge upset. They needed extra time to beat Cape Verde 3-2, qualifying to the last 16. It's official, Taylor Swift and NFL star Travis Kelce are married. Billboards in New York have lit up with a star-studded ceremony held at Madison Square Garden. The singer's army of fans, known as Swifties, have gathered nearby celebrating. Ahead of their nuptials, the couple donated a reported $26 million to various causes, including to food charity City Harvest. Jeffrey Correa says they're thrilled.
6: One in four school-aged children in New York City don't know where their next meal is coming from, and that's an astounding statistic. You know, the thing that we're very focused on is making sure that we put this donation to very good use to get out across our city.
4: Three men have been cleared of murdering a journalist in Londonderry. Lara McKee was shot in April 2019 as she reported on riots in Derry. The man tipped to become the next Prime Minister insists he'll stick to Labour's manifesto if he gets into power. Andy Burnham says he won't call a general election, but instead focus on voter reforms. And NHS England's going to reward us for walking. From next year, it's offering incentives for those who stick to a 30-minute daily stroll. That's the latest.
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8: 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You played it cool and I played it dumb. Don't you think I'm a little too young to be messed with like that? So convincing, you made it look fun. Laugh it off, but the damage is done. Saying, baby, just relax.

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We're both headstrong, no comment.

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6: From the Sky News Centre at 3. It's understood England's next World Cup game against Mexico will kick off at 1 a.m. as planned on Monday. FIFA had been considering moving the match forward by 6 hours because of the threat of storms in Mexico City. Football writer Henry Winter says the weather shouldn't cause too much of a problem.
7: England have their sports scientists. They have their preparation. They wouldn't have seen necessarily an eventuality like this, but this is England. England waited 60 years for to try and get closer to a trophy. And a few storms buffeting them on the way, well, it's nothing they're not used to.
6: It's official. Singer Taylor Swift and NFL star Travis Kelce are now married. The ceremony was held in New York's Madison Square Garden. The pop star didn't have any bridesmaids, instead opting for her brother Austin Swift to serve as her man of honour. Elsewhere, Lyra McKee's family say they'll leave no stone unturned after three men were cleared of her murder in Londonderry. The journalist was shot dead as she reported on riots in Derry in 2019. A pensioner who falsely claimed her husband stumbled into a kitchen knife has been jailed for at least 12 years for murder. Daryl Berman stabbed her 84-year-old partner at their home in Manchester last March. The man tipped to become the next Prime Minister insists he'll stick to Labour's manifesto if he gets into power. Andy Burnham says he won't call a general election. He's been answering questions on Reddit. Conservative leader Kemi Badenoch says he needs to be more transparent.
8: If they don't allow Andy Burnham to set out his plans now, he's going to run into trouble when Parliament does restart. My concern is that he doesn't actually know what he wants to do and he wants to have the summer off to think about it. But the country can't wait.
6: And Novak Djokovic has won his 105th match at Wimbledon to equal Roger Federer's singles record, the seven-time champions, into the fourth round. That's the latest. I'm Faye.
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8: From the Sky News Centre at 4. England's World Cup last 16 clash with Mexico will kick off as scheduled at 1 a.m. Monday morning. That's despite concerns about bad weather. Joe Rawson reports from Mexico City.
9: After discussions, we understand that the English and Mexican football associations weren't particularly happy about a potential kickoff change, and so it will remain as scheduled. That's 6 p.m. local time, 1 a.m. Monday morning, but FIFA will continue to monitor conditions, particularly the weather, with storms expected in Mexico City at kickoff time.
8: Meanwhile, holders Argentina avoided one of the biggest shocks in World Cup history to progress to the last 16. They needed extra time to beat Cape Verde 3-2. Lionel Messi scored his 7th goal of the tournament. New York billboards have lit up as it's confirmed Taylor Swift and Travis Kelce are officially husband and wife. More than 1,000 guests are thought to have attended the so-called wedding of the decade in Madison Square Garden. A top doctor is warning that misinformation online is a threat to public health. Professor Frankie Swords, Medical Director at NHS England, says it's one of the reasons why the health service is launching its own TikTok channel. Rebecca Curtain is from Health Watch England.
10: With social media platforms or the people posting on them, their motives aren't always clear. So are they trying to sell you something? Are they trying to promote medication that's not licensed for use in the UK? Or are they even trying to get you to spread misinformation to sow social division?
8: Celebrations will be taking place across the US today to mark 250 years of independence. There'll be a ball drop in Times Square in New York City, while Donald Trump's headed to Mount Rushmore in South Dakota. And the names of Venus and Serena Williams feature on today's order of play at Wimbledon. It's following doubts over the fitness of the younger sibling. That's the latest.
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4: From the Sky News Centre at 5. It's understood England's next World Cup game against Mexico will kick off at 1 a.m. as planned on Monday. FIFA was considering moving the match forward by 6 hours because of the threat of storms in Mexico City. Football writer Henry Winter says the weather shouldn't cause too much of a problem.
5: England have their sports scientists. They have their preparation. They won't have seen necessarily an eventuality like this, but this is England. England waited 60 years to try and get closer to a trophy. And a few storms buffeting them on the way, well, it's nothing they're not used to.
4: New York billboards have lit up as it's confirmed Taylor Swift and Travis Kelce are officially husband and wife. More than 1,000 guests are thought to have attended the so-called wedding of the decade in Madison Square Garden. The pop star didn't have bridesmaids, opting for her brother Austin to serve as man of honour. Ahead of the big day, the couple donated a reported $26 million to charity, including one belonging to Dolly Parton.
6: Now, it's evident that you two have made giving back a key part of your life. So, hey, when you have your firstborn, can I have it? Because that is going to be one special baby. So thank you, and know that I will always love you.
4: The man tipped to become the next Prime Minister insists he'll stick to Labour's manifesto. Andy Burnham says he won't call a general election. Young people in black and racial minority groups say they're seeing more racist content on social media than ever before. 95% say they've witnessed it. A top doctor is warning that misinformation online is a threat to public health. Professor Frankie Swords, Medical Director at NHS England, says it's one of the reasons why the health service is launching its own TikTok channel. And Novak Djokovic has won his 105th match at Wimbledon to equal Roger Federer's singles record. He's into the fourth round. That's the latest.
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7: Yes.
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0: Rich Kane with Don't Give Up on your Q Radio Breakfast. Good morning, it's Saturday. It's Conor Hogan with you in the studio. The time has just gone a little after 7:15 on your Saturday morning. I mean, it's time for one thing and one thing only right here on Q Radio. It's time for the weekend work request. If you've not been here before for the weekend work request, it's the time when I hand over the radio reins to one of you and you pick a song to be played right here on Q and we dedicate it to all the workers out there. The only stipulation is you have to be heading to work this Saturday. So you might be already in work right now. You might be tucking into your breakfast, about to head into a shift. You might be travelling there already listening. You might be listening on the app. But yeah, it's a time of the show when I ask you to send in songs and we pick one at random and we play it. If you want to get involved and be this Saturday's weekend work request, all you've got to do is get in touch with me via the WhatsApp into the studio and let me know your name. Let me know where you work. Let me know who you're working with. And most importantly, let me know what song you want played right here on the weekend work request. It's the first request of the weekend. It's the first request of the show. It's the week. It's the weekend work request. Will it be you? If you want to get involved, here's the number you'll need.
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0: It's Pink with Just Like Fire, and before that, Fireball from Mr. Worldwide himself. I didn't get the pitbull at Balsonic this year, but I have to say, it looked amazing. Bald never looked so good. And Fireball was, of course, our weekend work request. Came in from quite a few people today. Popular choice, even Anna, who was looking a little bit of One Direction, is messaging saying, no, this was a better choice. The weekend work request will, of course, be back next week. Your chance to get the first request of the weekend. The WhatsApp has been very busy this morning. I have a lovely message come in from Mick, accompanied by two photos that I'm going to say are 20 years apart. In both, he's pictured with Brenda, his wife. Well, I hope he's pictured with Brenda, and both his wife, who is celebrating her birthday today. So from all of us here at Q, happy birthday, Brenda. No, it's definitely you in both photos. You haven't changed that much at all. Along with Mick, the two of them are rockers, and Mick especially is sporting Metallica t-shirts in both photos. Two different t-shirts, I might add. Happy birthday, Brenda. Hope you have a great day. Hope Mick spoils your rotten. Your entertainment news is on the way. It focuses quite heavily on a certain wedding that took place last night. You may or may not have heard about it already. A charity donation and a trip to Hogwarts. It's on the way. Music from Jonas Brothers bringing you there.
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13: From the Sky News Centre at 8. There's a 90% chance of thunderstorms during England's next World Cup match. FIFA's now decided not to move the last 16 game against Mexico forward 6 hours after a reported backlash from the two countries. It'll still begin at 1am UK time on Monday. Former England striker Jay Bothroyd says that's the wrong decision.
14: They should start the game where there's no disturbances at all, because if you start a game and then you have to wait an hour or 2 hours, whatever it may be, when you come back on the pitch, you're going to have to do a warm-up again. Can't just come on the pitch and start playing. So if there is going to be, which is 90% chance, they need to start that game earlier.
13: Taylor Swift and Travis Kelce have gotten married. It's understood the couple both wore Christian Dior and didn't have bridesmaids or groomsmen at the Madison Square Garden event. Hugh Grant, Benson Boone and model Gigi Hadid are among the celebrities spotted there. Fans gathered outside and New York police stood by, with one officer appearing to quote Swift's lyrics when speaking to the crowd.
15: I heard you calling on the megaphone.
16: You need to calm down.
15: Why do you gotta be so mean?
13: Meanwhile, Donald Trump's promising a really long speech at an event celebrating 250 years of American independence. There'll be a ball drop in Times Square in New York City as the president heads to Mount Rushmore in South Dakota. The Conservative leader, Cammy Badenoch, says she wants Andy Burnham to be more transparent about his intentions if he becomes the next prime minister. The Makerfield MP says he won't call a general election, but will stick to Labour's manifesto. One of NHS England's top doctors is warning warning misinformation online is becoming a real threat to public health. Medical Director Professor Frankie Swords says people are seeking out answers from unreliable sources. It's one of the reasons why the health service is launching its own TikTok channel. And yellow heat health alerts have been issued for parts of England today. Temperatures could hit up to 30 degrees in the Midlands, London and the South. The alert takes effect from midday. That's the latest. I'm Faye Rowlands.
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12: Good morning. Well, a mainly dry and cloudy day with just the odd shower, although these may become more widespread in the west a little later. A light breeze expected throughout the day, but a high today of 21 degrees.

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1: Okay, it's that time of the show when I test your movie trivia knowledge. Are you a movie know-it-all or a movie know-nothing? If you've not been here before for Q's Mystery Movie, I pick a movie at random every week and I play you three clips from that movie back-to-back, and all you've got to do is try to identify that movie. Talking about your three clips, here they are.
2: Check it out! I know how to get here. This is Astoria. This is where the rich stuff's buried.
3: Sheriff, look. This time I'm telling you the truth. I'm locked inside the Fratelli's basement with this guy.
4: Rocky Road?
2: Where are you going?
5: I'm setting booby traps.
2: Booby traps.
5: That's what I said, Sam. Setting booby traps.
1: Okay, so there you have it. They are your three clips in the same movie back to back. But can you get this weekend's Q Mystery Movie? Lots and lots of incorrect answers last week. It is Saturday, July 4th. I think a few people might have thought I might have went for Independence Day. Have not, as you can tell. What are we on here already? We've 9, 10, 11 WhatsApps that I need to go and check to see who has got it right and who's got it wrong. If you want to play along with this weekend's Q Mystery Movie, all you've got to do is send me a message into the studio. Let me know your name. Let me know the title of this weekend's Q Mystery Movie. And let me know where you're from too. I give you another chance to hear this in one song. It's Harry Styles, On the Way. But if you think you know it right now, here's the number.
0: Message Connor on WhatsApp.
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0: Life with Dynamite Plays right here on Q Radio. And before that, we had Katrina and the Waves, Walking on Sunshine, from the year 1985. The same year as our Q Mystery Movie this week, The Goonies. I remember renting that one. Oh, do you remember a wee trip to Extravision? Oh, it was such a Saturday night treat, wasn't it? Now you've got streaming sites like Netflix, Disney, Prime and more. But there was nothing like going to Extravision on a Saturday night, racing to the new release section and seeing if you could get the movie you wanted. See if you could find it. They're all there in their VHS cases. And then handing over your card, hoping there was no fines on it, and deciding if you wanted that movie for one night, two nights, or a week long. You might even have got a wee packet of Opal Fruits and some Haagen-Dazs too to kick off a great Saturday night. What a time to be alive. The best. And do you have any fond Extravision memories? Honestly, it was like a staple. I remember it so clearly. I loved it. Nothing worse though than when you get home and the person before you hadn't rewound the VHS. If you're wondering what a VHS is, I now feel very old. Extravision memories. Do you have any?
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14: From the centre at 9. FIFA have decided not to change kick-off time for England's World Cup game against Mexico. Football's governing body was considering moving it 6 hours earlier to avoid thunderstorms. It's thought again after a reported backlash. The match will start at 1 a.m. UK time on Monday. Another problem facing the players is altitude at the Azteca Stadium. England striker Marcus Rashford says they're prepared.
15: It doesn't matter, it's a game of football at the end of the day, and it might be a small adjustment that we need to make, but in the end it doesn't change our outlook on the game and what we're trying to do. Whatever happens, however the game plays out, we're going to try to come out on top.
14: Taylor Swift and Travis Kelce have officially tied the knot with a star-studded ceremony in Madison Square Garden. Adam Sandler officiated at the event, while the bride and groom wore outfits designed by Christian Dior. Details in the build-up have been closely guarded. Swifties gathered outside, hoping to catch a glimpse of some of the arrivals.
16: I came because I've been waiting like 20 years for this day, like everybody else, so I'm really excited.
17: She finally found her love.
18: Yeah, so we're very happy for her.
14: Millions of Iranians are expected to travel to Tehran in the coming days, where a week-long funeral is taking place for the country's supreme leader, Ayatollah Ali Khamenei. His 37-year reign was brought to an end in February by the first airstrike of the war launched by the US and Israel. Andy Burnham insists he won't call a general election if he becomes the next prime minister. The Labour leadership favourite says he'll stick to his party's 2024 manifesto. Celebrations will be taking place across the US today to mark 250 years of independence. There'll be a ball drop in Times Square in New York, while Donald Trump's headed to Mount Rushmore in South Dakota. And the UK is braced for another heatwave this weekend, with temperatures of up to 30 degrees. Yellow heat health alerts have been issued for parts of England. That's the latest. I'm Faye Rowlands.
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13: Good morning. Well, mainly dry and cloudy today with the odd shower, although these may become more widespread in the west a little later. A light breeze expected throughout the day and a high of 21 degrees.

0: what a concert. A great night from start to finish. Exceptional performer too. Very, very charismatic. And I'll say it, bit of a handsome fella too. Yeah. We did Benson Boone earlier in the year, and I thought the reception from the lady population at the Benson Boone concert would be unbeatable. But this might have been even bigger. Yeah, up there with the best three concerts I've ever been to. If you were there, drop me a message. Let me know if you thought it was as good as I did. Honestly, I've had them on repeat since we left Belsonic. Now, we're in the last hour of the show. Music on the way from Lady Gaga, Sophie Alex Spector. And up next, it's Noah Kahan.
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0: It's Kygo featuring Whitney Houston with Higher Love. Now, if you missed the entertainment news a little earlier in the show, I mentioned, well, it was kind of dominated by the fact that Taylor Swift and Travis Kelce got married yesterday. So the wedding of the year, decade, century happened. Here's just a snippet from the big day. I've done a little bit of research. Christian Dior custom designed her bespoke dress. The Empire State Building lit up in tribute to them once they completed their vows. Over 1,000 guests attended Madison Square Gardens for the ceremony that reportedly took place in a custom built castle of their design. There was a 3-day schedule for the event that has been leaked. You can find that online and includes things such as date and time of the pre-party. That is for 100 guests only. Imagine you didn't make 100 guests, wouldn't you be gutted? What street closures are having to happen in order to allow people to arrive? What time the cabaret act arrives? When the tent is to be put up? When the tent is to be brought down? So all in all, quite low-key. Guests who have reportedly been in attendance include Gigi Hadid, Bradley Cooper, Ed Sheeran and his wife, Benson Boone, Hugh Grant, Selena Gomez, Zoe Kravitz, along with the Kansas City Chiefs, Travis Kelce's teammates. So all in all, a very low-key event, much like my own.
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we finished recording, we're like, it's missing. It's missing Kylie. That's the bottom line, is this song was meant for her and it still is meant for her. We were thinking, like, we've got to ask, you know, just sort of convince ourselves that it wasn't going to be possible. Our management.

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1: That's all from me this Saturday. Thanks so much for joining. Loved all your requests, all your WhatsApps. Up next, Kushla. She'll be with you 10 to 2 for the All Request Lunch and more. See us all next week. Happy Saturday. Happy Independence Day.
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13: Q Radio News at 10 o'clock. I'm Sonia Butterworth. These are your top stories this morning. It's US Independence Day and Donald Trump's heading to what he's described as a spectacular rally in Washington, D.C., celebrating America's 250th anniversary. He's been accused by opponents of politicising the event, which had to be reorganised because music acts dropped out. Undeterred, he's promised his longest speech ever.
14: We are the strongest and most powerful country on earth. And by the grace of God, the United States of America is the most successful, most accomplished, most exceptional nation ever to exist in human history. And it is great to be your president.
13: Well, locally, Cullibaki in County Antrim is a centre of celebrations at the President Arthur Homestead. The preserved whitewashed cottage marks the early life of Chester Alan Arthur, who became the 21st President of America. Entertainment this afternoon will include music, games and griddle baking. And it's a big weekend at the Ulster American Folk Park in Omagh. Well, there'll be a range of historical displays. Manager John Paul Coyle explains.
15: Have reenactors going through the American Revolution. War. We have
0: first-person interpreters, recreating what life was like in 1776, recreating the Boston Tea Party, we're reading the Declaration on the street, we have our wonderful guides telling great stories about migration from Ulster to America.
13: And now to Taylor Swift's wedding at Madison Square Garden in New York, and there's another major local connection as her dress was designed by Mahrafelt-born Jonathan Anderson. The former Rainey Endowed pupil is now director of the Dior Haute Couture Collection. The city's billboards lit up to confirm the music star and Travis Kelce are officially husband and wife. Dolly Parton confirmed that the couple donated $26 million to charity, including a substantial amount to her Dollywood Foundation, which distributes free books to children.
15: Now, it's evident that you two have made giving back a key part of your life. So, hey, when you have your firstborn, can I have it? Because that is going to be one special baby. So thank you, and know that I will always love you.
13: Well, that's your news headlines this Saturday morning at 10. The sport is next.
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13: Well, we'll have your World Cup update in a moment, but first to rugby. It's a huge day of international play with Ireland, England, Wales and Scotland all in action in the new Nations Championship. In the Irish Premier Division, Derry City suffered an eighth defeat of the season as they lost 4-2 to Waterford in last night's encounter at the Brandywell. In Gaelic and in the All-Ireland semi-finals, Cork face Galway today, Clare take on Limerick tomorrow. Finally, tennis defending champion Iga Świątek says she faces an unknown challenge in the third round at Wimbledon today, despite having played Alexandra Ila before. And now it's time for your World Cup roundup.
16: Q. World Cup update with the Pizza Co. 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
13: Well, Colombia have booked the final place in the World Cup's last 16. They've beaten Ghana 1-0. Cape Verde pushed Lionel Messi's Argentina into extra time, but they went out 3-2 following an own goal. Egypt beat Australia 4-2 on penalties. This evening, co-host Canada face Morocco. After that, France take on Paraguay. And England's next World Cup game against Mexico will kick off as scheduled at 1 a.m. here on Monday. FIFA were considering shifting it to 7 o'clock on Sunday. That's your news and sport here on Q Radio. I'm Sonia Butterworth. I'll have another update in an hour.
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17: Thanks, Sonia. Mainly dry today, cloudy with the odd shower and highs of up to 21 degrees.

0: Bruno Mars, that is Marry You. And of course, playing that to congratulate Taylor Swift, who's definitely not listening to me right now. But congratulations, of course, she got married yesterday. And I was just thinking there, I wonder what she walked down the aisle to and what the first dance song was, who performed at the wedding, if anyone did. And I'm going to throw a little prediction out there, right? What if she walked down the aisle to this? Lover. Her own song. How iconic would that be? And another little prediction. I have a feeling that maybe she wrote Travis an original song just for the wedding, and maybe we will get to hear that eventually. But that's just a little prediction that I'm throwing out there. Let me know your thoughts on this. But I just cannot wait to see all the photos. A big weekend for the Swifties. All right, 22 minutes past 10. Hello to Leslie. Heading down to Dublin today to go and see Take That. What about a Take That song? Happy Take That Day to everyone who's heading down to Dublin. I have an absolute classic from those guys on the way to you straight after this.
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0: something every wedding needs. A very good rock DJ. It's Robbie Williams. Best of luck for Jenny, her final dress fitting today before the big day next Friday. Wishing you all the best. Q Radio, it's Kushla with you. Coming up on 20 to 11, we're going to get a look at your latest entertainment news on the way. Before that, music coming out from Tame Impala, Jenny, and a bit of a throwback from Rihanna next. Kushla Rice.
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0: Labyrinth, Emily Sandé. How gorgeous is that? Beneath Your Beautiful, it's Q Radio. And of course, our very own Jordan Arnold is out and about today at the Junction in Antrim. This is part of a bit of a super Saturday we are running throughout the summer holidays, coming to a shopping centre near you. And to kick it all off, Jordan and the Q crew are up at the Junction in Antrim between 12 and 2 o'clock today. Lots of prizes. And if you're a dog lover, it's absolutely perfect because the Barkit returns. Lots of dog-related stands. Hi, Jordan.
1: Kushla, it is such a great day down here. Thankfully, for now, it's staying dry. And as you know, the Barkit is on at the Junction. So lots and lots of doggies around. And I have found two seriously impressive-looking poodles. Hello, what's your name?
2: Donna Marie.
1: And I should say that's the owner, not one of the poodles. What are the name of your gorgeous poodles? They're so amazing.
2: My girl is Story and my boy is Sefer.
1: And they must take a lot of care and grooming, right?
2: Oh yeah, the girl, she's in show coat. She gets bathed once a week and it takes up to 3 hours.
1: 3 hours? That's more time than I spend bathing in the week. Well, you're down at the Barkit today. Is there anything in particular that you're looking to get? Just general treats, or are you just here to soak up the vibes with the other dogs?
2: Well, yeah, just here for a bit of fun, getting the dogs out, get some treats for them. And
1: great to stock up, especially whenever there's so many local suppliers here. And tell me this, would you like to have a go on my spin to win wheel?
2: Yeah, no worries.
1: Right, let's give you a spin. Okay, the wheel is spinning. And you've won a store prize. There you go. Right, we'll let you choose a shoe box from Nike over here. And there's a gift voucher in there for 10 quid to spend at Nike here at the Junction. There you go, just for having a chat with me. Not too bad.
2: Well, thank you so much.
1: You're very welcome. Enjoy the rest of the day and thanks for chatting to me.
2: Thank you.
0: Thank you very much to Jordan. We'll catch up with her again shortly after 1 o'clock. Stick around. We are going to get a spin of our weekend future hit after this. Kushla Rice.
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0: course.
1: Olivia Rodrigo, that is Stupid Song, bringing us up to 1 o'clock. Sonia on the way with your latest news and sports. Stick around after that. You soundtrack the next hour of music on the All Request Lunch.
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9: Radio Newsroom at 1 o'clock. I'm Sonia Butterworth. These are your top stories this lunchtime. Police investigating burglaries in Lisburn have arrested a man and a woman. The incidents happened early on Friday morning in Benson Street. Both suspects are in their 30s. While diners have been left shaken after a man entered a restaurant last night in University Street and shouted racial abuse before grabbing a fire extinguisher and discharging it at people sitting eating outside. Police want information. It's US Independence Day and Donald Trump's heading to what he's described as a spectacular rally in Washington, D.C., celebrating America's 250th anniversary. He's been accused by opponents of politicizing the event, which had to be reorganized because music acts dropped out. Undeterred, he's promised his longest speech ever.
10: We are the strongest and most powerful country on earth, and by the grace of God, the United States of America is the most successful, most accomplished, most exceptional nation ever to exist in human history, and it is great to be your president.
9: Well, locally, Cullybackie in County Antrim is the centre of celebrations at the President Arthur Homestead. The preserved whitewashed cottage marks the early life of Chester Alan Arthur, who became the 21st President of America. Entertainment this afternoon will include music, games and griddle baking. And it's a big weekend at the Ulster American Folk Park in Omagh, where there'll be a range of historical displays, as manager John Paul Coyle explains.
11: Of reenactors going through the American Revolutionary War. We have first-person interpreters recreating what life was like in 1776, recreating the Boston Tea Party. We're reading the Declaration on the street. We have our wonderful guides telling great stories about migration from Ulster to America.
9: And now to Taylor Swift's wedding at Madison Square Garden in New York. And there's another major local connection, as her dress was designed by Maherfelt-born Jonathan Anderson. The former Rainey Endowed pupil is now director of the Dior Haute Couture Collection. The city's billboards lit up to confirm the music star and Travis Kelce are officially husband and wife. Dolly Parton confirmed that the couple donated $26 million to charity, including a substantial amount to her Dollywood Foundation, which distributes free books to children.
0: Now, it's evident that you two have made giving back a key part of your lives. So, hey, when you have your firstborn, can I have it? Because that is going to be one special baby. So thank you, and know that I will always love you.
9: Well, that's your headline news at 1. The sport is next.
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9: Well, rugby first. It's a huge day of international play with Ireland, England, Wales and Scotland all in action in the new Nations Championship. A short while ago, Ireland have taken over the lead with Australia in Sydney. They're beating them 33-31. In the Irish Premier Division, Derry City suffered an eighth defeat of the season as they lost 4-2 to Waterford last night. In Gaelic, in the All-Ireland semi-finals, Cork face Galway today at 3:30. Clare take on Limerick tomorrow. And at Wimbledon, play is about to get underway on the main court. Defending women's champion Iga Świątek opens on the centre court against Alexandra Ila. And finally, in the World Cup, Colombia have booked their place in the final, beating Ghana 1-0. Cape Verde pushed Argentina into extra time, but they went out 3-2 following an own goal. Egypt beat Australia. This evening, co-host Canada face Morocco. After that, France take on Paraguay. And England's World Cup match with Mexico will still be played at 1 a.m. on Monday, UK time. FIFA was considering moving it to 7 o'clock Sunday night because of fears about the storms. That's your news and sport here on Q Radio. I'm Sonia Butterworth. Linda will be with you at 2.
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1: Thanks, Sonia. Mainly dry today. It's going to be cloudy with the odd shower and highs of up to 21. And it's now time for you to have your say. It's the All Request Lunch. What would you love to hear on the show today? Get in touch with us.
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1: And it all kicks off with this. Scott said, you may as well just kick off the show with this. Also playing it for Sarah, celebrating her 30th birthday, heading down to Carlingford. Have a great day.

0: Janie Wilson, Can't Sit Still. Playing that for David on the All Request Lunch. Time now to catch back up again with Jordan. She is out and about at Q Radio's Super Saturday Roadshow, and it all kicks off today at the Junction in Antrim. Basically, throughout the summer holidays, we will be coming to a shopping centre near you for Q Radio's Super Saturday. Jordan's going to be at the Junction today from 12 to 2 o'clock. Your chance to win loads of prizes. And I said this before, I will say it again. If you're a dog lover and you're in Antrim right now, you need to head over because the Barkit returns with lots of doggy related stalls. So let's see what Jordan's been up to. This is
1: Q-A-D-O. Right now, I'm joined by Chris, who's the centre manager here at the Junction. Chris, thank you so much for having us back to the Barkit.
2: Thank you very much for coming. It's one of our favourite events, and hundreds of dogs here today. Everything you'd ever need for your dog. This is the right place to be.
1: It's absolutely fab. I'm in my element, honestly, barely getting any work done. But I wanted to ask you, what else is going on at the Junction over the summer? What other events have you got on?
2: So we love a good festival and events. We, on the 25th of July, we have an event called Soundbites, and we have some of the best bands, independent singer-songwriters, and loads of food and craft traders from across Northern Ireland. That's a really fun event, and it's free entry on Saturday the 25th of July.
1: Fantastic. Right, get down here. It is a lovely day for now. I'm sure it'll be the same on the 25th of July. We'll pray for sunshine, and it's going to be another great event. Chris, thank you so much.
2: Thank you very much for coming.
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0: Matthew and Ezra, who are truly superstars. That comes in from Chloe. And hello to Colleen working in Mahara today. On her birthday, asking for Celine Dion. Do you know what? That is my favourite Celine Dion song. So might need to shuffle some things around here. Stick around. Sandy Tom on the way for Gemma and Myla and Lucy wanting to hear the Florentinas. I have a song from them on the way to you next.
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0: Quest Lunch today with She Moves in Her Own Way, playing that for Connor and his lovely wife Josie. Heading along to the concert tonight. What a gig that is going to be. Custom House Square. The Cooks tonight. Have the best time if you're heading along.
1: Coming up.
0: And that is all I've got time for, unfortunately, today. I'll be back with you again on Monday evening from 7 o'clock. Stick around. Noel Bradley on the way next, keeping you company from 2 right through until 6 for your Saturday afternoon. Have a great weekend, and I'll catch you back here Monday.
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0: And these days, playing on Q, that's for Pauline and Chris on their way down to see them in Dublin. Ooh.
1: Q. Noel Bradley.
0: Yes, it's Noel here with you today. Lots going on with people today. Hello to Dawn, who's 35 years married today. Congratulations, Dawn. She's going for a nice dinner later on at James Street South. Ooh. It's a very nice restaurant down in Belfast. She's asking for a bit of Aerosmith. See if I can get that on for you, Dawn. Congratulations. Hello as well to, who's that? I'm trying to see your name there. Frankie. Hello, Frankie. It's Frankie's birthday weekend. She's turning 49. Hopefully she doesn't mind me saying that. Nothing to be ashamed of there anyway. She's going to Castello in Carrickfergus for dinner soon. Oh, all these lovely dinners. She's asked for a song as well. I'll see what I can do, but happy birthday to you. Who else have we got? Michelle, Colm and Fiona are on their way to Killeavy Castle to celebrate Conal and Lucia's wedding. Well, I've been to Killeavy Castle. It's really lovely there. Beautiful venue. I hope you have a lovely day at that wedding. And of course, congratulations to the happy couple. But I told you earlier, I'm in a very good mood. And that's because I woke up this morning to some lovely news. I woke up to find out that I've been nominated for an award. Yes, an award. A Belfast Pride Award. So every year Belfast Pride has awards where they recognise different things that have happened throughout the year, different people, and I've been nominated in the Entertainer of the Year category. Yes, apparently somebody finds me entertaining. I don't know who, but thank you to whoever nominated me. It is decided by a public vote, and I'm up against some heavy hitters, some fabulous entertainers in Northern Ireland. So I don't think I have a very good chance, but it's lovely to be nominated. It's lovely to be recognised. So thank you to whoever put me forward for that. But hopefully your Saturday is going well. Let me know on the WhatsApp 07702 687 001. Let me know what you're getting up to. And on the way, I've got music from Tame Impala and Jenny and Travis after this.
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0: It's former All Saints members Natalie and Nicole Appleton, otherwise known as Appleton, that's falling into you playing on Q. I hope your Saturday afternoon is going well. Hopefully you're doing something nice, something exciting or something fun. Maybe you're doing some housework. That's what I was doing earlier, some chores around the house. My house is a tip right now. Hopefully yours is looking a little bit better. And on the way, I've got more great tunes to keep you going for your Saturday afternoon, including a great collaboration between Calvin Harris and Jazzy and an oldie but a goodie from Chapel Roan after this.
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0: Linda has your news and sport next. And after that, get your thinking cap ready because we'll be playing my favourite game, Celebrity Who Am I?
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5: The Q Radio newsroom at 3 o'clock. I'm Linda Bryant. These are your top stories this afternoon. Diners at a Belfast restaurant have been attacked as they ate outside in University Street. The incident happened just after 9 o'clock last night. A man entered the inside eating area and shouted racist abuse. He then grabbed a fire extinguisher, directing it at people who were eating outdoors before running off towards Dudley Street. No one was injured. Witnesses should call police on 101. Police investigating burglaries in Lisburn have arrested a man and a woman. The incident happened early on Friday morning at Benson Street. Both suspects are in their 30s. Celebrations marking the 250th anniversary of American independence got underway across the USA last night with fireworks at Mount Rushmore. Later, Donald Trump's holding a rally on a fenced-off National Mall in Washington with a military flypast promised. Locally, Kalipaki is a centre for celebration at a preserved whitewashed cottage that marks the ancestral roots of America's 21st president, Chester Alan Arthur. And of course, it's a big weekend at the Ulster American Folk Park in Omagh. There'll be a range of historical displays, as manager John Paul Coyle explains.
6: We have reenactors going through the American Revolutionary War. We have first-person interpreters recreating what life was like in 1776. Recreating the Boston Tea Party. We're reading the Declaration on the street. We have our wonderful guides telling great stories about migration from Ulster to America.
5: And there's another major local connection to the USA today with a big American society event, Taylor Swift's wedding, and confirmation that the Northern Ireland fashion designer Jonathan Anderson has created both the bride and groom's wedding outfits. The Maher Feltman's artistic director at Dior, he made history last year when he became the first designer since Christian Dior himself to oversee men's, women's and couture collections at the French fashion house. There's your news headlines at 3 on Q Radio. The sport is next.
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5: Well, at the nation's championship in the game between Fiji and Wales, the score currently stands at Fiji 7 points and Wales 10 points. Earlier, Ireland beat the Wallabies 33-31. Tonight, Argentina plays Scotland and they'll kick off at 8:10. And before that, England are in action against South Africa, and that's at 20-5. And England's World Cup match with Mexico will still be played at 1 a.m. on Monday. That's UK time. FIFA was considering moving it forward to 7 o'clock on Sunday night because of fears about storms. In Gaelic games, the All-Ireland Senior Hurling Championship semi-final, Cork and Galway will face each other this hour. They'll throw in at 3:30, and tomorrow Clare take on Limerick. But that's your news and sport at just after 3. I'm Linda Bryans. I'll have more at 4 o'clock.
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9: Thanks, Linda. A mainly dry and cloudy day today with just the odd shower, although these may become more widespread in the west later. Breezy at times with a top temperature of 21 degrees. It's 5:03 and we're in the second hour of the show. I have Pink on the way for you after this from the script.

0: It's Bastille and Save My Soul. You're listening to Q Radio. The time's gone on for 20 past three. Happy Saturday afternoon to you. It's time to get your thinking cap on because we're going to play my favourite game, Celebrity Who Am I? It's very simple if you haven't played before. The way it works, I'm going to give you a cryptic clue about a famous person. All you have to do is guess who my mystery celebrity is. And I always say every time we play it that I try really hard to make it hard. And people always still seem to get it correct. I don't know how, but I've really tried to make this cryptic. I wonder, can you guess this? I'm a female singer-songwriter who you might find swinging from the ceiling. Who am I? That's all you're getting. I'm a female singer-songwriter who you might find swinging from the ceiling. Who am I? If you think you know, send your guess to me with your name and location just for fun to the WhatsApp. The number is 077-02-687-001. And very soon, I will reveal that mystery celebrity after music from Bon Jovi and Sabrina Carpenter.
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0: It's this weekend's feature hit. Snow Patrol and Kylie Minogue with These Alarms. Their voices work so well together, don't they? I think Gary was right. I can't imagine that song without Kylie on it. What a great track they've brought out. Well, Linda has your news and sport next. And after 4 o'clock, we'll be doing the 15-minute takeover where you'll have the chance to take complete control of the music.
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0: It's Post Malone and Morgan Wallen with I Had Some Help playing on Q. Now, we are moments away from the 15-minute takeover, 15 whole minutes where you get to take control of the music. So now is the time to send your texts into me to the WhatsApp 07702-687-001. Tell me what song you want to hear and let me know what you're up to. The 15-minute takeover starts in just a second.
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7: 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Oh, strong header from Maui, straight to Boyle on the wing. 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
0: Yes, it's the 15-minute takeover. 15 whole minutes where you get to take control of the airwaves. So get your request into me right now on the WhatsApp. The number is 07702-687-001. And we're going to kick things off with a song that's been requested by a few people, by Jaden and by Bubba, who's asked for it for his wife, who's working hard. This is Bits and Pieces.

0: And with that, we have come to the end of today's 15-minute takeover. That was a good one. It always gets very dancey when we do the 15-minute takeover. I'm not complaining. Thank you for all of your requests. I wish I could put them all in there. You'll have to tune in again next week. And of course, we have the All Request Lunch that happens every weekday at 1 o'clock where you can request more songs to be played. I've got your showbiz news coming up in just a second after music from The Weeknd.
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14: Q Radio Newsroom at 5 o'clock. I'm Linda Bryant. These are your top stories this evening. Outdoor diners at a restaurant in Belfast were attacked last night as they ate at University Street. The incident happened just after 9 o'clock. A man entered the inside eating area and shouted racist abuse. He then grabbed a fire extinguisher, directing it at people eating outdoors before running off towards Dudley Street. No one was

0: was injured, but witnesses to the incident should call police on 101. Prince Harry will visit London in the next few days, but he won't have the Duchess of Sussex and their two children with him. The Duke's going to mark 1 year until the Invictus Games in Birmingham. It's understood the decision's connected to concerns from the family's security team and the lack of an up-to-date risk safety assessment. The King has sent his warmest congratulations to the US President and the American people in a message marking the 250th anniversary of their independence from the Crown. Locally, a preserved whitewashed cottage in Culibacky is a focus. It marks the ancestral roots of America's 21st president, Chester Alan Arthur. And at the Ulster American Folk Park in Omagh, there's a range of historical displays over this weekend, as manager John Paul Coyle explains.
1: We have reenactors going through the American Revolutionary War. We have first-person interpreters recreating what life was like in 1776. Recreating the Boston Tea Party. We're reading the Declaration on the street. We have our wonderful guides telling great stories about migration from Ulster to America.
0: And finally, to another major local connection in the USA today, and the wedding of Taylor Swift and Travis Kelce. Confirmation that the Northern Ireland fashion designer Jonathan Anderson created both the bride and groom's wedding outfits. The Marifelt man is the artistic director at Dior. The couple didn't have bridesmaids or groomsmen, but Taylor Swift's brother was her man of honour. Those are your news headlines just after five. The sport's next.
2: 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Going on holidays, Boyd's has all your last-minute travel needs sorted.
0: Well, we start it with rugby, and at the Nations Championship, England and South Africa kicked off in just the past half hour. Springboks are all over England. A few minutes ago, the score was South Africa 17 and England 0. Earlier, Wales took the victory in their game with Fiji. It ended at Wales 39, Fiji 24. And this morning, Ireland beat the Wallabies 33-31. Tonight at 8:10, Argentina will play Scotland, and that game will kick off at 8:10. And now to GAA in the All-Ireland Senior Hurling Championship semi-final between Cork and Galway. The latest score I have is Cork 1 goal, 17 points. Galway a goal and 25 points. Clare take on Limerick tomorrow in the second semi-final. That's your news and sport at 5:03 on Q Radio. I'm Linda Browns. There's a national news update at 6 o'clock.
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4: Thanks, Linda. It'll be cloudy and mostly dry through the evening and overnight, with a few outbreaks of rain possible in the west and the low getting down to 14 degrees. Yes, we've got one more hour until Dance Anthems with Gareth Woods, so I'm going to get you pumped up for your Saturday night. Starting with this from Lady Gaga.

0: It's Niall Horan and Nice to Meet You playing on Q. It's going on for 20 past five. I hope you're having a lovely Saturday evening. I'm having a gig spending the evening with you. Big shout out to Steph, who's getting ready for the lovely Lauren and Andrew's wedding at Le Mans Hotel. Ooh la la. She says, wishing them a lifetime of happiness. Hear, hear. I agree. I don't know them, but I do wish them that. Hope you have a lovely time, Steph. And hello to Pauline, whose plans for tonight is football and Chinese with her son, Jamie. Oh, that's great. Sounds like a lovely night in. And of course, with Q Radio on in the background, as always. But what are you up to tonight? Let me know on the WhatsApp. 07702-687-001 is the number. Send me a wee message. I've got music from Ella Langley and Leon Lewis on the way. After this,
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0: It's Little Mix and Love Me Like You playing on cue. Now, a few minutes ago, I gave a shout-out to Bernie, Paddy and Patrick, and they said they were listening in Falkirk. And after I did the shout-out, they sent another message there. It was a typo. They said they're in Falaraki, which is very different to Falkirk. I had to look it up. Falaraki is in Rhodes in Greece. Very different to Falkirk, but listen, wherever you are listening, you're welcome here. And I'm glad to have you. We are moments away from pushing the button, getting ourselves ready for Gareth Woods and Dance Anthems.
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0: That's me away. Gareth Woods is with you next. Have a gorgeous Saturday night, and I'll see you soon. 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
16: The Sky News Centre at 6. The Duchess of Sussex and her children aren't travelling with Prince Harry when he comes to London this week. It's understood the decision's connected to concerns from the Duke's security team and the lack of an up-to-date safety risk assessment. There's a possibility Harry's family will join him elsewhere in the UK. The NHS has launched its own TikTok channel.
17: Hi, I'm Professor Frankie Swords. I'm the National Medical Director for NHS England. The NHS is rolling out a one-off MenB vaccination programme in England for young people at the highest risk of catching meningitis.
16: It's part of the health services battle to combat the spread of misinformation online, which has been described as a real threat to public health by one of England's top doctors. Last year, a poll found 9% of men and 7% of women in England used AI chatbots for health advice. Parents are being told to think carefully about who can view images of their children online after warnings they could be exploited using AI. It follows the recent case at a British school where blackmailers altered publicly available photos using AI. FIFA have decided not to change the kick-off time for England's World Cup game against Mexico. It'll still start at 1 a.m. UK time on Monday, despite thunderstorms being forecast nearby.

0: videos, dance anthems with me, Gareth Woods, Lost Witness and Torn. What a great version, eh? Happy Saturday. If you've just tuned in, get in touch with our WhatsApp. Let me know what your Saturday night plans are this evening. I'd love to hear from you. Hello to Nigel and Carol tuned in. There's Dean and Georgia tuned in to the show as well, all the way from Donegal. Sandy and Chantel are loving the tunes. Any chance of Lift Me Up by Red 5? My favourite Red 5 track is on the way for you very shortly. And a shout out to Lib, Kate, Holly and Massey the dog who are dragging it back from Bundoran. And that came in from Louise and Amelia.
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0: Bird and Sigala. Mighty Real playing here on Q Radio's Dance Anthems. You're listening to Gareth Woods. I have to say hello to Grace and Kevin, who are on their way to the caravan this evening. Good to hear from you. Shout out as well tonight to Ellen Doherty. Loving the tunes in Newton Abbey this evening. That came in from Eamon. And hello as well to Maria and David. Loving the tunes in Uri. You can call the show if you fancy it. 90 236 967. Music on the way from Chicane and Anne Lee next.
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13: From the Sky News Centre at 7. Prince Harry won't be coming to London this week with his wife and children. It's understood Meghan, Archie and Lilibet will not be joining him because of safety fears flagged by Harry's security team. There were reports last weekend that a request for family protection had been denied. Former royal correspondent Jenny Bond is surprised by the reluctance to offer security to the King's youngest son.
14: I don't understand why we can't offer that kind of protection to the son of the King and to the grandchildren of the King, a man who fought for his country and by his own reckoning killed 25 Taliban fighters.
13: Parents are being told to think carefully about who can view images of their children online after warnings they could be exploited using artificial intelligence. It follows the recent case at a British school where blackmailers altered publicly available photos using AI. A 36-year-old man's been charged in connection with the rape of a teenage girl in Glasgow. Detectives say the 16-year-old was attacked last Friday evening as she walked in Springburn Park. The NHS is starting a TikTok channel to try to combat misinformation online. A top doctor's warning that the problem is becoming a real threat to public health. In sport, Arthur Ferry, Britain's last player standing in the singles at Wimbledon, has been battling in the third round live to Katsuave on centre court.
15: And Arthur Ferry's kept British hopes alive after coming through a five-set thriller. It took a deciding set tiebreak for him to claim victory against Belgium's Zizou Bergs. Earlier, defending champion Iga Świątek was knocked out by Alexandra Ayala, and Serena Williams won't be involved in the doubles tournament alongside her sister Venus after pulling out with an injury.
13: England's cricketers have won the second T20 international with India by 4 wickets at Old Trafford with an over to spare. England have begun their inaugural Rugby Union Nations Championship campaign with a heavy defeat, 45-21, away to South Africa. Wales ran in 6 tries in a 39-24 victory over Fiji. That's the latest. I'm Barry Weir.

0: Me, Gareth Woods, Alesso and Years. What are you up to tonight? Get in touch and let me know. Hello to Lorraine and Sarah. They are in... I actually can't read that out. Sorry, hello to Lorraine and Sarah in Spain. Enjoying the tunes. Hello as well to Michael and David, who are on their way to Ballycastle. Any chance of Wakefield and Think of You? That's a cheeser. It's on the way for you.
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0: Your soundtrack to your Saturday night. I'm Olga Kay, playing all the dance anthems you love. 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

0: 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Easter Dance Anthems Extra with me, Olga Kay, and Raddy Tiesto, Charlie XCX on the way.
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0: Sue Willow. I'll be there in 1999, escaping the Millennium Bug. 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

0: 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On the beach, York, you can just smell the sea air, sand in your toes. 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

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We've lost dancing.

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The hugs with friends and people that we loved, all these things that we took for granted.